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0: Thanks to All Toys for Trucks. They turn a truck into your truck and make it one of a kind. Stop by and talk to the crew at All Toys for Trucks in High River. 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

It's Shania Twain's Any Man of Mine. Sunday afternoon with Tank Montana. Hope you're having a great weekend. On the way for you, Morgan Griffiths. And here's Luke Bryan's Love You, Miss You, Mean It.

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Hey, it's called news, not olds. 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
1: Partly cloudy tonight, a low of 11. Tomorrow we'll have mostly sunshine, a high of 26 and the humidex 31. On Tuesday it'll be cloudy and 26. Then on Wednesday, good chance of showers with a high of 25. Current weather conditions can be found anytime.

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